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Drums. 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
8: There's a chance of showers and maybe a thunderstorm tonight and tomorrow. The low 10 degrees, tomorrow's high 26. Clear and 10 overnight Friday. A mix of sun and cloud all weekend with temperatures in the mid-20s.
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3: There's a chance of showers and maybe a thunderstorm tonight and tomorrow. The low 10 degrees, tomorrow's high 26. Clear and 10 overnight Friday. A mix of sun and cloud all weekend with temperatures in the mid-20s.
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4: There's a chance of showers and maybe a thunderstorm tonight and tomorrow. The low 10 degrees, tomorrow's high 26. Clear and 10 overnight Friday. A mix of sun and cloud all weekend with temperatures in the mid-20s.
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3: There's a chance of showers and maybe a thunderstorm tonight and tomorrow. The low 10 degrees, tomorrow's high 26, clear and 10 overnight Friday, a mix of sun and cloud all weekend with temperatures in the mid-20s.
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4: There's a chance of showers and maybe a thunderstorm tonight and tomorrow. The low 10 degrees, tomorrow's high 26. Clear and 10 overnight Friday. A mix of sun and cloud all weekend with temperatures in the mid-20s.
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1: 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All right, that's it. Come on. 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
4: There's a chance of showers and maybe a thunderstorm tonight and tomorrow. The low 10 degrees, tomorrow's high 26. Clear and 10 overnight Friday. A mix of sun and cloud all weekend with temperatures in the mid-20s.
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2: There's a chance of showers and maybe a thunderstorm tonight and tomorrow. The low 10 degrees, tomorrow's high 26. Clear and 10 overnight Friday. A mix of sun and cloud all weekend with temperatures in the mid-20s.
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3: There's a chance of showers and maybe a thunderstorm tonight and tomorrow. The low 10 degrees, tomorrow's high 26. Clear and 10 overnight Friday. A mix of sun and cloud all weekend with temperatures in the mid-20s.
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1: 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I mean, her butt. 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

0: Neil Young, My My, Hey Hey, Moose FM. Good morning. Welcome to the Friday Morning Show. I'm Tim. 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You know someone who's having a birthday, now is the opportunity to get on top of that. It could be today. It could be over the weekend. That's just fine. Jump it, man. 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Stick around for a bunch of great music, too. We got a new one from Lizzo and some real classics coming up, including Black Eyed Peas next.
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8: And we'll help with that dopamine hit.
0: Grab your umbrella. Chance of showers today with a possibility of thunderstorms overnight. High 25 falling off to 11. Same thing tomorrow. High 27. Mix of sun and cloud for Sunday. High 27.
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0: 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Good morning, it's Tim, 272-6467 to call or text. Birthdays, anniversaries, graduations. You know someone who just finished high school? What a wonderful opportunity to tip the hat. We're heading into what's looking like a fairly beautiful weekend. Now we could see some thunderstorms today and maybe tomorrow. It's about a 50% chance today, 30% tomorrow. So batten down the hatches, you never know. But otherwise pretty livable, and Sunday's looking good. It's going to be nice and warm, too, 27, 28 degrees. Keep in mind that even if it's overcast, the UV can penetrate. Make sure you put a hat on and wear sunscreen if you're going to be spending any particular amount of time outside. Beautiful show coming at you, including Harry Styles and OMC. Grab your umbrella. Chance of showers today with a possibility of thunderstorms overnight. High 25 falling off to 11. Same thing tomorrow. High 27. Mix of sun and cloud for Sunday. High 27.
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0: Grab your umbrella. Chance of showers today with a possibility of thunderstorms overnight. High 25 falling off to 11. Same thing tomorrow. High 27. Mix of sun and cloud for Sunday. High 27.
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0: Sloan, the good in everyone, Moose FM, 272-6467 to call or text. It's looking like a beautiful, though somewhat overcast day. Could see some rain, possible thunderstorms later on, too. But nothing to worry about. Gorgeous looking weekend coming up. Nice and warm. Topping out around 27, 28 degrees Saturday and Sunday. So, yeah, go ahead and plan that barbecue. We are... Canada Day coming up. We'd asked you whether or not you have any special plans. Rick writes, yes, the perpetual absence of sobriety. And Rick, thank you very much. How about you? Canada Day, is it just a day off for something more?
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0: Boone's Romantic Traffic, Moose FM. Good morning, I'm Tim. We have the dad joke coming up at 10 past 8. Feel free to suggest one. Keep it clean, keep it short. 272-6467. 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There are the prints and the embroidered. I always go for the embroidered shirts. They last longer. 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
0: Grab your umbrella. Chance of showers today with a possibility of thunderstorms overnight. High 25 falling off to 11. Same thing tomorrow. High 27. Mix of sun and cloud for Sunday. High 27.
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0: Human League, don't you want me, Moose FM? 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Software that just does not do what it's supposed to do, or, worse still, seems to have certain glitches, or shall we call them features, that get in your way. Case in point, we have some new software running our station. It's wonderful, it's powerful, remarkably capable. And that software has a master control screen. Now, the wonderful thing about this software is it does most things automatically. You don't have to babysit it, so you can minimize that screen, let it run in the background, and do other things. But every once in a while, that software will decide that it wants to maximize its command control screen right on top of whatever else you're doing. Out of the blue, no warning whatsoever, there it is.
1: And you have to minimize it again.
0: 10 seconds later, there it is. You have to minimize it again.
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0: Grab your umbrella. Chance of showers today with a possibility of thunderstorms overnight. High 25 falling off to 11. Same thing tomorrow. High 27. Mix of sun and cloud for Sunday. High 27.
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1: Good morning, I'm Tim Rout. Construction on the roads in the Ring of Fire north of Thunder Bay got underway yesterday, 5 years ahead of schedule. The province and First Nation partners broke ground, calling it an historic milestone. Brad Obam has more.
2: Premier Doug Ford calls the Ring of Fire a once-in-a-generation opportunity that will create 70,000 good-paying jobs and give access to the critical minerals the world wants to buy, all while adding $22 billion to Ontario's economy and help Northern Ontario reach its full economic potential. Ford says he appreciates the partnership of First Nation leaders and communities, including Chief Lorraine Whitehead of Webequay First Nation, as they continue to work to create opportunity and prosperity across the north. Officials say the Webequay Supply Road is scheduled to open by the fall of 2030. They add the 107-kilometer all-season road will connect the First Nation to the Ring of Fire region and serve as a vital link for future mineral development projects, all while also connecting the community to essential health and social services. The province says the milestone builds on a decade of collaboration between the two partners, and the approval for the Webequay-led environmental assessment is the first step in the province's accelerated plan. I'm Brad Obang.
1: And the University de Erst has adopted a coat of arms. The institution that also has campuses in Kapuskasing and Timmins says the green, gold, and blue incorporate its colors with white, which signifies snow. The two lynx represent the boreal forest and are known for their perseverance and resilience. The university has been independent from Sudbury's Laurentian University since 2022. And you can see that coat of arms on our website. And lastly, the province is encouraging you to enjoy the outdoors with Canada Day. Free Fishing Week in Ontario kicks off tomorrow. Officials say it's the perfect time to get outdoors, spend time with family and friends, and create memories on the water. Though Canadian residents can fish for free during the week, all conservation license catch and size limits, fish sanctuaries, and other fishing regulations still apply. The province says fishing is a key part of our economy, with over a million anglers spending nearly $2.5 billion on recreational fishing in Ontario every year. And for these stories and more, go to MyCochranNow.com.
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1: Grab your umbrella. Chance of showers today with a possibility of thunderstorms overnight. High 25 falling off to 11. Same thing tomorrow. High 27. Mix of sun and cloud for Sunday. High 27.
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0: 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There's a Cochran family, the Robinsons, who lost their home to a fire on the 22nd of June, and some local folks have put together a GoFundMe for them. 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They got out uninjured, mom, dad, and three kids, but their pets are gone, all of their property is gone. This isn't the kind of thing we normally mention on the air, but you know what? It's one of those situations where, why not? 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About $1,700 of that has already come in. 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
0: Grab your umbrella. Chance of showers today with a possibility of thunderstorms overnight. High 25 falling off to 11. Same thing tomorrow. High 27. Mix of sun and cloud for Sunday. High 27.
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0: Michael Joseph Jackson was a globally celebrated American singer, songwriter, dancer, and philanthropist. Dubbed the King of Pop, he shattered racial barriers, transformed popular music, and revolutionized visual performance, along with music videos, becoming one of the most culturally significant figures of the 20th century. Born August 29, 1958, in Gary, Indiana, Michael was the eighth of 10 children in the working-class family. His father, Joe Jackson, formed the Jackson 5 in 1964, featuring Michael alongside his older brothers. A musical prodigy, Michael quickly became the dominant voice and focal point of the group. Michael Jackson passed away in 2009.
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0: Grab your umbrella. Chance of showers today with a possibility of thunderstorms overnight. High 25 falling off to 11. Same thing tomorrow. High 27. Mix of sun and cloud for Sunday. High 27.
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0: Chilliwack, what you gonna do, Moose FM? We're going to the phone lines, and somebody wants to do a shout-out. Who's this?
1: Sam.
0: Sam, and who's this shout-out for?
1: Well, Moomoo. I'm his Moomoo. I'm his grandma.
0: Grandma.
1: And for my grandson, Moomoo. I'm Moomoo.
0: Okay, who's your grandson?
1: Braxton Shale.
0: Braxton Shale, that's wonderful. And what's the occasion?
1: He graduated from kindergarten. He's going into grade one next year.
0: That's just wonderful. Well, Grandma, thank you very much.
1: I'm proud of him.
0: Pardon me?
1: Okay.
0: Pardon?
1: I'm proud as a peacock of him.
0: There you go. Thanks
1: and
0: so much.
1: He knows I listen to your radio show all the time, so if he's listening to it, he'll hear me.
0: That's okay. Just wonderful. Thank you very much.
1: Have a wonderful day.
0: You too.
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1: That's right!
0: Do you want to salsa?
1: Hey! That's right!
0: Do you want to hustle?
1: Hey!

0: 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That's it for the Friday morning show. I'm Tim Rout. Thank you very much for listening. Have yourself a wonderful weekend. Stay safe. Have fun. God willing, we'll see you Monday.
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0: Grab your umbrella. Chance of showers today with a possibility of thunderstorms overnight. High 25 falling off to 11. Same thing tomorrow. High 27. Mix of sun and cloud for Sunday. High 27.
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11: About a 30% chance we're going to be getting thunderstorms this afternoon. High 25, low 11. Overcast with a chance of showers tomorrow. High 27 and a mix of sun and cloud for Sunday. High 28.
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1: About a 30% chance we're going to be getting thunderstorms this afternoon. High 25, low 11. Overcast with a chance of showers tomorrow. High 27 and a mix of sun and cloud for Sunday. High 28.
2: Around here, the East Highway's more of a country road. And railway is a road, not a track. 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
4: About a 30% chance we're going to be getting thunderstorms this afternoon. High 25, low 11. Overcast with a chance of showers tomorrow. High 27 and a mix of sun and cloud for Sunday. High 28.
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1: About a 30% chance we're going to be getting thunderstorms this afternoon. High 25, low 11. Overcast with a chance of showers tomorrow. High 27 and a mix of sun and cloud for Sunday. High 28.
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1: Good afternoon, I'm Tim Rout. The Financial Consumer Agency of Canada has penalized the Royal Bank of Canada to the tune of some $4.25 million for a violation of consumer provisions in the Bank Act. The agency says from 2001 through 2024, credits from deactivated credit card accounts were not transferred to customers' new accounts. As a result, these customers received inaccurate monthly credit card statements, and some customers incurred additional charges. Nearly 228,000 accounts were impacted financially, and RBC transferred and refunded more than $22.4 million. For the customers that cannot be identified, RBC made a charitable donation of nearly $300,000 instead. And the province is encouraging you to get outdoors this Canada Day. Free Fishing Week in Ontario kicks off tomorrow. Officials say it's the perfect time to enjoy the outdoors with family and friends and create memories on the water. While Canadian residents can fish for free during the week, all conservation license, catch, and size limits, fishing sanctuaries, and other regulations still apply. Lastly, the Canadian Medical Association is encouraging Canadians to support stronger online safeguards for children through the Safe Social Media Act. They've launched a campaign saying protecting children's health and well-being online must begin with prevention. The association says physicians across the country are seeing the effects of harmful digital environments on young people's physical and mental health. They are calling on politicians of all stripes to quickly advance the legislation, which would establish new responsibilities for social media services and AI chatbot services. This would include a stronger duty to protect children, safety-focused design requirements, and independent oversight. It would also prevent children under 16 from having social media accounts. For these stories and more, go to our website.
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1: About a 30% chance we're going to be getting thunderstorms this afternoon. High 25, low 11. Overcast with a chance of showers tomorrow. High 27 and a mix of sun and cloud for Sunday. High 28.
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6: About a 30% chance we're going to be getting thunderstorms this afternoon. High 25, low 11. Overcast with a chance of showers tomorrow. High 27 and a mix of sun and cloud for Sunday. High 28.
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2: About a 30% chance we're going to be getting thunderstorms this afternoon. High 25, low 11. Overcast with a chance of showers tomorrow. High 27 and a mix of sun and cloud for Sunday. High 28.
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1: About a 30% chance we're going to be getting thunderstorms this afternoon, high 25, low 11. Overcast with a chance of showers tomorrow, high 27, and a mix of sun and cloud for Sunday, high 28.
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She's such a little DJ, get that quick. My street's been on the freeway, turn that chick to make a little leeway. Beat that nick, but not the way that we play. Dogtown, Bloodbath, Ripcage.

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2: About a 30% chance we're going to be getting thunderstorms this afternoon. High 25, low 11. Overcast with a chance of showers tomorrow. High 27 and a mix of sun and cloud for Sunday. High 28.
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Lou Rodeo, Lost Together, Moose FM, good afternoon. Oh, wow. Took some time during my time off and worked on these headphones here. Had the same pair of studio headphones now for about 12 years.

0: And they're one of those items where you never really replace them, but you're constantly ordering. Well, not constantly. It's the second time I've ordered myself new earpieces. And this time around, got a new headband for the headphones, but kind of like a baseball glove on your head. You kind of they feel a little tight now. I feel like they need to be broken in a little bit, but oh, wow. You can tell the difference. Like, it's really cupping the ear. Not that you would care, but it's just one of those things where, you know, often you replace things that you may not realize could be easily fixed or refurbished or repaired, and then it'll feel like brand new again. And maybe you recently took that time to refurbish something and made it feel brand new. What's that thing? Chime in over on our Facebook, you know, send in a message on Facebook, send a message over to our text line, and let's chat about that.
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3: There's a risk of showers and a thunderstorm this evening, then clearing with fog patches developing after midnight to low 11. That risk of showers and a thunderstorm returns tomorrow afternoon as the thermometer hits 27 degrees, clear and 12 overnight Saturday, increasing cloud and 28 Sunday.
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8: There's a risk of showers and a thunderstorm this evening, then clearing with fog patches developing after midnight to low 11. That risk of showers and a thunderstorm returns tomorrow afternoon as the thermometer hits 27 degrees, clear and 12 overnight Saturday, increasing cloud and 28 Sunday.
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0: The Cranberries and Zombie Moose FM. Does that song still hit? You still sing along to that one, right? Just that zombie, oh. It's a fun one to sing along with. All right, let's get to the topic I meant to talk about here. We're going to be talking about Canada Day. There's a lot of celebrations going on between Cochrane and Iroquois Falls and in Hearst and Kapuskasing. Right now, we'll focus more on the Kapuskasing one going down at the Ouellette Bay Dome, which is in Moonbeam, which, oh, got to explore that area. But it does look like there's a lot of activities. There's currently a committee still working on preparing a full day of activities there. But everyone is going to be invited out to celebrate that Canadian pride. And then over in Cochrane, all right, they got the flag raising ceremony that's going to be happening at the Cochrane Legion. That's right at 11:30 with pancakes. Ooh, you got me on pancakes. Yes, the Royal Canadian Legion breakfast, which will be kicking off at 9 a.m., followed by that flag raising. Sorry, I got these parts written down in not chronological order, apparently. And then at Mitford Park, there's going to be activities happening from 12 p.m. to 11:30 p.m. Like, that's a full day of music, activities, fireworks, and there's not going to be on-site parking, so you are being encouraged to take advantage of the shuttle service, which is going to be free for the event. So, yeah, Canada Day, that's coming up quite soon.
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0: The Killers, Mr. Brightside, Moose FM. Good afternoon, and well, if you're a big fan of the Shrek films and the Shrek franchise, sometimes you go to say a sentence, and for whatever reason, you take two words out of that sentence, and your brain blends them together. I don't know if anyone else has that, but yeah, still have no idea how I made it this far talking. Barely can talk. Anywho, if you like Shrek, well, Eddie Murphy, you know, his classic donkey character that he plays in those films. Yes, he's going to be getting his own movie, the Donkey Spinoff, and it's going to be set to be out in 2028, which is it's a ways down the road. But that is sort of how it happens, right? I just think it's crazy that they have the theater date as June 30th, 2028. How often does a movie put in stone, like, this is the release date? Like, you got more than 2 years to wait. But yeah, literally, you got just over 2 years to wait for the Donkey spinoff film. But hey, everybody needs something to look forward to. And there are some real Shrek heads out there that are definitely going to be waiting to see this film.
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6: There's a risk of showers and a thunderstorm this evening, then clearing with fog patches developing after midnight to low 11. That risk of showers and a thunderstorm returns tomorrow afternoon as the thermometer hits 27 degrees, clear and 12 overnight Saturday, increasing cloud and 28 Sunday.
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1: I'm Bob McIntyre. The province is encouraging us to enjoy the outdoors this Canada Day holiday. Free Fishing Week in Ontario kicks off tomorrow. Though Canadian residents can fish for free during the week, all conservation catch and size limits, fishing sanctuaries, and other regulations still apply. The province says fishing is a key part of our economy, with over a million anglers spending nearly $2.5 billion on recreational fishing in Ontario every year. The Canadian Medical Association is encouraging us to support stronger online safeguards for children through the Safe Social Media Act. It's launched a campaign saying protecting children's health and well-being online must begin with prevention. The association says physicians are seeing the effects of harmful digital environments on young people's physical and mental health. The doctors are calling on politicians of all stripes to quickly advance the legislation, which would establish new responsibilities for social media services and AI chatbot services. Those include stronger duties to protect kids, safety-focused design requirements, and independent oversight. It would also prevent kids under 16 from having social media accounts. The Financial Consumer Agency of Canada has penalized the Royal Bank to the tune of $4.25 million for a violation of consumer provisions in the Bank Act. The agency says between 2001 and 2024, credits from deactivated credit card accounts were not transferred to customers' new accounts. As a result, they received inaccurate monthly credit card statements and some incurred additional charges. Nearly 228,000 accounts were affected. RBC transferred and refunded more than $22.4 million. For customers who could not be identified, RBC made a charitable donation of nearly $300,000 instead. For these stories and more, go to MyCochraneNow.com. There's a risk of showers and a thunderstorm this evening, then clearing with fog patches developing after midnight, the low 11. That risk of showers and a thunderstorm returns tomorrow afternoon as the thermometer hits 27 degrees, clear and 12 overnight Saturday, increasing cloud and 28 Sunday.
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2: There's a risk of showers and a thunderstorm this evening, then clearing with fog patches developing after midnight, the low 11. That risk of showers and a thunderstorm returns tomorrow afternoon as the thermometer hits 27 degrees, clear and 12 overnight Saturday, increasing cloud and 28 Sunday.
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1: I'm Bob McIntyre. The province is encouraging us to enjoy the outdoors this Canada Day holiday. Free Fishing Week in Ontario kicks off tomorrow. Though Canadian residents can fish for free during the week, all conservation catch and size limits, fishing sanctuaries, and other regulations still apply. The province says fishing is a key part of our economy, with over a million anglers spending nearly $2.5 billion on recreational fishing in Ontario every year. The Canadian Medical Association is encouraging us to support stronger online safeguards for children through the Safe Social Media Act. It's launched a campaign saying protecting children's health and well-being online must begin with prevention. The association says physicians are seeing the effects of harmful digital environments on young people's physical and mental health. The doctors are calling on politicians of all stripes to quickly advance the legislation, which would establish new responsibilities for social media services and AI chatbot services. Those include stronger duties to protect kids, safety-focused design requirements, and independent oversight. It would also prevent kids under 16 from having social media accounts. The Financial Consumer Agency of Canada has penalized the Royal Bank to the tune of $4.25 million for a violation of consumer provisions in the Bank Act. The agency says between 2001 and 2024, credits from deactivated credit card accounts were not transferred to customers' new accounts. As a result, they received inaccurate monthly credit card statements and some incurred additional charges. Nearly 228,000 accounts were affected. RBC transferred and refunded more than $22.4 million. For customers who could not be identified, RBC made a charitable donation of nearly $300,000 instead. For these stories and more, go to MyCochranNow.com. There's a risk of showers and a thunderstorm this evening, then clearing with fog patches developing after midnight to low 11. That risk of showers and a thunderstorm returns tomorrow afternoon as the thermometer hits 27 degrees, clear and 12 overnight Saturday, increasing cloud and 28 Sunday.
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0: lawyers make us tell you. We're CHPBFM Cochrane. 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

0: Big Sugar, If I Had My Way, Moose FM. Good afternoon. I do hope you're feeling good. And yes, a free fishing week for people in Ontario. And I kind of wanted to take a look here to see, like, what are some of the best spots to hit up in Northern Ontario? Because I am still kind of new to the area. And looks like quite a few of these spots not too far away. The one I'm worried about pronouncing is the Kenogamissi Lake. And I know I'm not saying that right, but hopefully I pronounce it close enough that you understand. Looking at Horwood Lake, too, there's photos of pike being pulled out of that lake. These are like 4.5 feet long. I've never seen a pike that big in my entire life. I grew up on a lake that had pike, but certainly not to that size. That is absolutely incredible. Now, during the free fish week, there are still a lot of rules that must be followed and abided by. So make sure you know all the rules to the area you're going to, because as you may have heard in the news, right? Like, Ontario makes a lot of money off people coming to do fishing. People spend a lot of money to come up here to enjoy the fishing that is available. And I mean, the nice thing is we live here. That's just there for us whenever we feel like it. But yes, you get that free week starting tomorrow. I do hope you enjoy it and enjoy your weekend.
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2: There's a risk of showers and a thunderstorm this evening, then clearing with fog patches developing after midnight to low 11. That risk of showers and a thunderstorm returns tomorrow afternoon as the thermometer hits 27 degrees, clear and 12 overnight Saturday, increasing cloud and 28 Sunday.
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0: The Police, Every Breath You Take, Moose FM. I feel like I made it through the day. Thank goodness. I say that in case you're just tuning in. I lost my pet on Sunday. Came in. I took Monday to recoup. Came in Tuesday. Thought I was fine. Wasn't fine. Had her for 22 years. I was not fine. I felt like my head was just in a vice grip, stuck inside this murky water. And I would do a talk break, and then I couldn't remember what I'd said. I struggled big time. So it took a few more days. Definitely feel like today went a bit better. So, and I say that, you know, in case you're also going through something like that. Losing a pet, it sucks. It's terrible. The morning routine, everything, the nighttime routine, it's their presence is noticeably not there. And I just want to say I get it. It's a very hard thing to get through. And I want to just validate that, because sometimes you need to hear that validation, right? Anywho, we'll be back. I guess it's the weekend. I was off like pretty well all week. So it's weird to be back today and to say, okay, well, happy weekend, TGIF. I'll see you Monday, same place, same time, Moose FM.
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6: There's a risk of showers and a thunderstorm this evening, then clearing with fog patches developing after midnight to low 11. That risk of showers and a thunderstorm returns tomorrow afternoon as the thermometer hits 27 degrees, clear and 12 overnight Saturday, increasing cloud and 28 Sunday.
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7: Second floor, hardware, children's wear, ladies' lingerie. Oh, good morning, Mr. Tyler. Going down.

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1: I'm Bob McIntyre. The province is encouraging us to enjoy the outdoors this Canada Day holiday. Free Fishing Week in Ontario kicks off tomorrow. Though Canadian residents can fish for free during the week, all conservation catch and size limits, fishing sanctuaries, and other regulations still apply. The province says fishing is a key part of our economy, with over a million anglers spending nearly $2.5 billion on recreational fishing in Ontario every year. The Canadian Medical Association is encouraging us to support stronger online safeguards for children through the Safe Social Media Act. It's launched a campaign saying protecting children's health and well-being online must begin with prevention. The association says physicians are seeing the effects of harmful digital environments on young people's physical and mental health. The doctors are calling on politicians of all stripes to quickly advance the legislation, which would establish new responsibilities for social media services and AI chatbot services. Those include stronger duties to protect kids, safety-focused design requirements, and independent oversight. It would also prevent kids under 16 from having social media accounts. The Financial Consumer Agency of Canada has penalized the Royal Bank to the tune of $4.25 million for a violation of consumer provisions in the Bank Act. The agency says between 2001 and 2024, credits from deactivated credit card accounts were not transferred to customers' new accounts. As a result, they received inaccurate monthly credit card statements and some incurred additional charges. Nearly 228,000 accounts were affected. RBC transferred and refunded more than $22.4 million. For customers who could not be identified, RBC made a charitable donation of nearly $300,000 instead. For these stories and more, go to MyCochranNow.com. There's a risk of showers and a thunderstorm this evening, then clearing with fog patches developing after midnight, the low 11. That risk of showers and a thunderstorm returns tomorrow afternoon as the thermometer hits 27 degrees, clear and 12 overnight Saturday, increasing cloud and 28 Sunday.
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0: today.
1: There's a risk of showers and a thunderstorm this evening, then clearing with fog patches developing after midnight to low 11. That risk of showers and a thunderstorm returns tomorrow afternoon as the thermometer hits 27 degrees, clear and 12 overnight Saturday, increasing cloud and 28 Sunday.
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9: There's a risk of showers and a thunderstorm this evening, then clearing with fog patches developing after midnight, the low 11. That risk of showers and a thunderstorm returns tomorrow afternoon as the thermometer hits 27 degrees, clear and 12 overnight Saturday, increasing cloud and 28 Sunday.
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2: And we'll help with that dopamine hit.
3: There's a risk of showers and a thunderstorm this evening, then clearing with fog patches developing after midnight, the low 11. That risk of showers and

0: thunderstorm returns tomorrow afternoon as the thermometer hits 27 degrees, clear and 12 overnight Saturday, increasing cloud and 28 Sunday.
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0: Cause I gotta have faith. I gotta have faith. 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
2: 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Hi, it's Bobby the Buoy here, the new Hydro Dam safety champion for OPG. 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
5: There's a risk of showers and a thunderstorm this evening, then clearing with fog patches developing after midnight to low 11. That risk of showers and a thunderstorm returns tomorrow afternoon as the thermometer hits 27 degrees, clear and 12 overnight Saturday, increasing cloud and 28 Sunday.
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